You know, she did take a tough L when it comes to relationships, but she's already made $17 million off of this song, so that's pretty awesome. You know what I mean? KJ103. Just when.

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1: I get it. This is weird, but you're telling me cats have how many nipples?
2: Two.
1: Now, I don't. That doesn't feel right.
2: I don't know. I'm guessing.
1: But you got to tell me. I mean, you called me and then you told me that cats have two nipples, and it's like I have three cats of my own. I don't look at their nipples because I'm not a pervert. But I don't. I'm thinking more than two.
2: Something to do with their eyes.
1: Something to do with their eyes.
2: Don't know.
1: I do know one thing. I think you're a little tipsy. So thank you for calling. We appreciate you. Let's go to the next one. What up, man? How are you tonight?
3: Hello. Did you ask how many nipples a cat has?
1: No, somebody called me and then they were telling me about cat nipples, but like, yeah, I guess.
3: Or nipples, you said areolas, I believe, right?
1: Well, I think a cat nipple is the same thing as an areola, but why are we even talking about this?
3: Eight of them, exactly eight.
1: Thank you.
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1: Ooh, Benson Boone is going to be at our iHeartRadio Music Festival presented by Capital One in Vegas. And you're going to be able to see him, Snoop Dogg, Cardi B, so many artists. 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
3: Now everybody knows choosing Texas, but this is next up. I just want to be her so bad. I'm going to let her take over. Ella Langley, Be Her, is number 8 on the countdown.
1: She

Then we got number 6 on the countdown, BTS, who I'm surprised isn't a little higher on the countdown. It's like every other text we get, someone like, oh, I play BTS. And I'm like, hell yeah, normal. 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

0: Then we got BTS Normal, number 6 on the countdown with KJ103. And we're finding out today how expensive books are for college.
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0: 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Pull it back.
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Now, but the fourth biggest song on the countdown, Audrey Hober, who has a brother who also is is it a brother? Hold on, let me look. Stop. Don't. Let me look it up. Audrey Hober brother. Let me hit enter. And that's Malcolm Todd. Malcolm Todd is her brother. That's crazy. Okay, sorry. Number four, Sumi on KJ 103.

All right, that's Teddy Swims, number two on the countdown, which means Dominic Fike. If my algebra is correct, from two to one, I think that's how it works. Dominic Fike, Baby Doll, got the top spot, only a minute and a half, but it's Bliss on KJ.

0: This is KJ 103, Oklahoma's number one hit music station. You say you totally agree that thick men is where it's at. Like you like your man a little thicker than peanut butter, you say.
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0: Well, this isn't a ride at Six Flags, you know what I mean? But all right, I get it.
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0: 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Her dad is one of the owners of Groupon, by the way, billionaire, which is crazy. She's out here making music. I would just be chilling on a yacht, but, you know, shout out to her.
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Cardi B is going to be at our iHeartRadio Music Festival presented by Capital One. We got that. And $1,000, 9 a.m. with KGM 103 tomorrow morning. 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
1: 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I'm Angelina. 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She said her and Culture love the Cat's Eye song. Can you imagine Cardi on a Cat's Eye record? I feel like I need that.
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1: 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I'm sorry, I will never get over Benson Boone doing full backflips and still having that mic on. Like, absolutely amazing. This one's the time of my life.

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0: 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Steve Lacy absolutely got a hit on his hands. It's Angelina, the new hit list. I mean, every time I hear, oh yeah, I immediately want to go see Spider-Man Brand New Day. Recently jumped 34 spots on Billboard's Hot 100. How long? I mean, went from 54 to 20, but how long do you think until it hits number one? I feel like real soon.
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What's up? It's Kayla. You know, you can always keep up with what's trending. 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

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What's up? It's Kayla. 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

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Do it. 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

0: KJ 103, Oklahoma's number one hit music station. TJ and Amanda in the morning. Hi, Amanda.
1: Hello, TJ.
0: I was watching a video yesterday.
1: Yeah.
0: On TikTok, and it was a guy who was listening to, one of those Olivia Dean songs for the first time.
1: Oh.
0: And he was like, oh, yeah. Whoa.
1: Like what a reaction video?
0: Yeah.
1: I always wonder if those are real or not. I question them. This is why I can't watch like videos on the internet, because I'm always just like, what if this is a fake?
0: So
1: I can't just enjoy it. questioning.
0: So I did question, because one of the songs was the Beatles' Norwegian Wood, and he's like, what? Let me hear.
1: Oh, God.
0: Wait, what? Oh, my gosh, this is amazing.
1: Yeah, see,
0: and I thought, wait a minute, how have you never
1: heard man.
0: That yeah. song?
1: But that's okay. If you liked it, I support it. That's great. Do you know what I saw yesterday?
0: What did you see yesterday?
1: Six. I went and saw the Broadway musical Six.
0: In the movie theater.
1: And it was full. The movie theater was really full. I went to the Norman Regal Spotlight 16 or whatever it's called. I took my mom, and she'd never seen it. I've seen it twice in the actual theater. My mom loved it.
0: Yeah.
1: Love it. It's a tight 90. They did a little behind the scenes, like a little 10-15 minute behind the scenes documentary. So you kind of get to learn about the show and like how it was made, where it came from. And then it was the original West End cast from London that performed it. And then
0: I have no time to go see that this week, but
1: it's gone. It was only this past weekend.
0: Oh, it was?
1: Yeah.
0: Okay.
1: They only showed it this past weekend, and then for some reason last night. So I stayed up a little past my bedtime to get my fix of a Broadway musicale. In Norman, Oklahoma.
0: Well,
1: it was so fun, Teach. You would have loved it. What else did you do yesterday? That's it, huh?
0: Well, no, I put out fires all day yesterday.
1: Oh, did you?
0: I tried fixing things. Nothing like, you know, nothing that's ruining my life, but stuff that's just had to be fixed.
1: Okay.
0: All day. It's very stressful.
1: Right. But did you make forward progress?
0: Because
1: that's the thing.
0: I made forward progress.
1: Okay.
0: On some things, I made forward progress.
1: You don't have to fix all the fires in one go.
0: Oh, I do. I'm running out of time. So because of that, well, this was going to be my positive vibes, but I'm just going to say
1: throw it out.
0: I'm one of the things that's on my list of things to do in my crazy busy week is the pest control people came and did my yard. They said, remember, this is water activated.
1: Oh.
0: And I was like, okay, I got to water my lawn.
1: Sure.
0: I wake up this morning.
1: Yeah.
0: There was rain.
1: Oh.
0: And there was even some puddles.
1: Oh, amazing.
0: I was like, cross that off my list.
1: Thanks, nature.
0: Thank you, nature, for knowing that I'm too busy to activate these granules.
1: Good job.
0: Yeah. So that's kind of
1: really,
0: cool.
1: Did it rain last night?
0: Right outside of us, it's a little bit wet.
1: Oh.
0: But at my house, I'm kind of in the, I call it the quail corridor.
1: Got it.
0: Up that way.
1: Yeah.
0: Of 122nd. Yeah, we got rain.
1: Oh, good for you.
0: Oh, I know. It's exciting.
1: We didn't get any in Norman, I don't think.
0: We have not had any rain for a while.
1: I don't have pest people come. Why, TJ?
0: Because, you want to say it or do you want me to?
1: Because I have chickens.
0: You have chickens?
1: Yeah, so I don't need pest
0: The
1: control.
0: Chickens eat the bugs.
1: They do.
0: It's fascinating.
1: All three of them.
0: Chicken.
1: They go after it.
0: Okay, let's talk about what we have going on today.
1: Okay, so
0: Second Aid Update 6:20.
1: Yes.
0: Kalani tickets. We're going to do that at 7:50. We'll take your calls for Last Man Standing. Noble McIntyre's in to answer your legal questions at 9. You can send them to us now at TJ Amanda Show on Facebook and Instagram. We have a woman whose man did her wrong, and she's come up with some revenge.
1: Okay.
0: And she's like, you know, is it too much? I want your opinion on it. I'm like, cool.
1: We can help.
0: We'll do that at 7:20 this morning. Win a trip to the iHeartRadio Music Festival in Las Vegas. Duh.
1: Oh, yeah, that's so fun.
0: And I think this is the last week. So airfare, hotel tickets to both nights of music, see BTS and Benson Boone and Zara Larsson and everybody else.
1: So cool.
0: $1,000 spending cash. 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So lots happening today. KJ103, TJ and Amanda in the morning.
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0: Quick happy back to school message to Cassidy Epic, Oklahoma Christian, headed back to school today. Let's get it. Let's go.
2: All we gotta do is wait for OU, who's fashionably late.
0: Of course. They're classy.
2: Making the late arrival when all of the party has already started.
0: Not till Monday, yeah. OU. Not till Monday.
2: And is that it? Then is that everybody?
0: I think OBU maybe starts back next week at some point. But yeah, then that'll be it. So
2: OBU is going to arrive as everyone's leaving.
0: Uh-huh. That's classy. Okay. I saw this on the internet yesterday. I was so excited. There is an Oklahoma City restaurant that's been named on the New York Times list of best Mexican restaurants in the country. It's only 41 restaurants on this list in the whole country.
2: Am I getting to know this restaurant?
0: I've never heard of it. It's called La Aguas Calientes Mercados de Carne.
2: I am impressed.
0: Thank you. Well, those are all words we know.
2: So is it in a supermercado?
0: Yeah, they're like mid-sized markets in the Southwest 29th District. And then they have like a little market, like a restaurant inside the market. Yeah. So they're known for something called birotes. I think that's how you say it. But it's like sourdough bread and they make it into a sandwich. It's kind of what a birote is. Anyway, so New York Times said we got to go. So I guess we got to go to
2: like today. We need to go today before everybody starts going.
0: Yeah. There's two locations along Western. They're just like 5 minutes from each other.
2: This will change their lives.
0: Right.
2: That it's on this list.
0: Huge news.
2: Imagine if we read the New York Times.
0: Everyone
2: list
0: reads the New
2: of,
0: York Times. I mean, okay. I don't. But anyway, that's exciting news for us, though. Yeah,
2: absolutely.
0: Okay, President Trump announced yesterday that he's nominating Heidi Overton. She's a physician to be the next head of the Food and Drug Administration. So the FDA has been led by an acting commissioner since May. And so President Trump is saying he wants her to take over. He credited her with helping deliver what he called the most transformative health agenda in history. He said she would work to deliver faster cures, more American innovation, clinical trial reforms, and lower drug prices. So she's going to need Senate confirmation, but if that happens, cool. Heidi Overton.
2: Okay.
0: Let's do it. Okay. Things that are not as healthy. Red Lobster.
2: Oh, I love Red Lobster.
0: Okay. Red Lobster's endless shrimp deal was last seen on permanent menus in 2023 when it contributed to an $11 million loss in the third quarter of that year. Well,
2: and I'm part of that. I'm part of that.
0: 100%.
2: My goal is for them not to make money when I go to Endless Shrimp.
0: Absolutely. Well, somehow they've decided they're bringing it back. I don't know how an $11 million loss was like, you know what? We'll try again. We'll just see what happens this time. So the promotion is going to be priced at $24.99. You can choose from like five different shrimp varieties.
2: Scampi. I want scampi.
0: I like the coconut. That's me. It's available right now, so you can go. They also have a $5 margarita during happy hour, which runs from 3 to 6 Monday through Friday. So delicious. Let's go. Get our Mexican food on. Get our shrimp on. I'm very hungry this morning.
2: Cheddar biscuits.
0: I know. Those are three things you need to know today on KJ 103.
2: Second date updates coming up at 6:20 this morning. And Kalani tickets up for grabs with Last Fan Standing. 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

0: Hey, KJ 103, TJ and Amanda in the morning. Proof that advertising works. You just did a story about Red Lobster.
1: Yes, never ending shrimp.
0: And you said, now all I want is shrimp.
1: It really works.
0: And I heard a weather brought to you by Arby's earlier.
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0: And I can't get Arby's off my mind.
1: Love roast sandwich.
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Okay, let's start our show with some positive vibes. That's where you come in. 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
1: KJ 103, Oklahoma's number one hit music station, TJ and Amanda in the morning. Okay, let's spread some positive vibes.
2: Let's do it.
1: Okay, we start our show with some good energy. What you got, Amanda?
2: Okay, yesterday I was scrolling the internet and I found a doormat that I had to have.
1: Which one is it?
2: It's from Sam's Club and it's for the fall and it has little like pumpkins and squash all around it. And then in the middle it says, "Oh my gourd, you're here." It made me laugh so hard. And I went to Sam's Club yesterday and they had them at the Norman Sam's Club. They were like $12.99, like $13. And they're giant because it's Sam's Club. So everything's big, right? It's like a giant doormat.
1: $12.99 I'm so excited. For a season of joy.
2: Oh my gourd, you're here.
1: Oh my gourd.
2: I laughed so hard. And remember yesterday you were like, "Do you have people that like come to your house?" And I said, "Well, I have delivery people that come to my house." And so, now they're going to see my doormat and they're going to laugh. And I'm going to make

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2: Hey, Derek.
3: Hey, how's it going?
1: I feel bad because you told us you finally had a date worth pursuing a second date, and now here you are with her, seem to be avoiding going out again.
3: Yeah, like you said, I mean, I thought I really had a good first date, and it was, you know, really casual. Just burgers and beers, and you know, it was kind of a lively place, but it wasn't so lively that, you know, we couldn't hear each other talk, which is nice. I don't know, it just felt good. You go on enough bad dates to know when a good one comes along.
1: Sure.
3: You know,
1: it's
3: like, oh wow, this is like a kind of a breath of fresh air. So it's like, okay, this is fantastic. So
2: yeah, good comparison.
3: And near the end of the date, I walked her to her car and gave her a hug, and since that night, I've texted her a bunch of times, and, you know, she will respond, but as soon as I, you know, sort of lead the conversation into, hey, do you want to go out again, do something different this time, she just, you know, blows me off and disappears. Mm-hmm. I don't know. So I get the feeling she likes me. I just don't. Yeah. You know, want to spend, she just doesn't want to see me.
1: Yeah, she likes you. She just doesn't want to spend time with you.
2: Yeah, like we can't just be text dating. Like, that's not how that works.
3: Yeah, I like you, but I never want to see you again. I don't understand.
1: Yeah. Okay, well, obviously, we're at the point where you're not confident this is getting a second date.
2: Yeah.
1: And so this is where we come in. We'll get her on the phone. And I don't know, if anything, we'll find out why. I don't know, maybe you're in this friend zone or text zone or something.
2: We need another date.
3: Yeah, that's a good word for it. I feel like I've been sort of downshifted into the friend zone.
1: All right, we'll talk to her next.

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2: Okay, Melanie, welcome to the second date update.
3: Hey, Melanie.
4: Hi.
2: I'll just tell you, Derek says, I finally met someone worth pursuing a second date.
3: Very flattering.
2: I had a great time with Melanie.
3: Great vibes all around.
2: And he said he feels like he's in a texting only friend zone. You'll reply, but you don't seem to want to go out with Derek. But again, why?
4: I mean, I've dated a guy like Derek before. Mm-hmm. And no thanks.
2: Why?
3: What do you mean, guy like? What do you mean?
4: He likes to spend... I'm like, does he like to spend time with me or everyone else in the room?
2: Oh, he's Amanda.
3: Yeah. Oh, wait, I'm happy.
2: What do you mean? So, like, he's extra social with everybody around you or?
4: Well, yeah. Like, he invited a complete stranger to sit at our table with us.
3: I would do that.
2: What do you mean? Like sit at your table for a second or like extended amount of time or
4: just it was this older guy. He was eating by himself. Derek starts talking to him. We find out that his wife had passed away a couple of months ago. Yeah, it was sad. And then Derek's like, you know, come sit with us. And I was like, okay.
3: This date just got
2: and the guy did so now this man's with
4: and
2: you
4: he, yes on our first date like it was sweet to offer you know the man a conversation and then maybe like come back to the date but now he's sitting at our table and it's not about us getting to know each other. Our date is all about this man.
3: Okay. Oh, wow. That's not really a first date level move there, man.
2: Okay,
3: I mean,
2: but Amanda, you said you would do this.
3: I would, but maybe not on a first date.
2: Okay, Derek, come on in here. So is that, did she say it exactly like it happened?
5: Yeah, I mean, sure, absolutely. I mean, but the thing is, Melanie, I mean, what was I supposed to do? He was a lonely old guy. His wife just passed away. What was I supposed to do? That was
4: very nice of you that you talked to him. We had a conversation, but like him joining us for the last 30 minutes and remainder of our date was, you know, a little over.
5: I know, but even you said he was, I mean, obviously it wasn't textbook, but I mean, he was hilarious. You even said so yourself.
4: He was a sweet guy, but that's not the point. I barely know you. It's a first date. So I'm trying to get to know you. Mm-hmm. And now I'm on a date with you and this.
2: I know exactly what you're saying, Melanie. Now this thing between you and I has become about this third party, and you feel almost like what's going on here?
5: I mean, you seriously don't want to go out with me because I was nice to somebody.
4: It's not about being nice. You didn't even ask me before you invited him if I was okay with it. You just invited him over to our date, so there was no consideration whatsoever.
5: What was I supposed to say? I mean, sorry your wife died, but Melanie needs her alone time right now. You know, what was I supposed to say?
4: You're making me sound horrible, but it's not even, it's nuanced. Like,
5: but what if he was your lonely old grandfather? I mean, wouldn't you want a stranger to be kind to him? I mean...
4: But I wouldn't expect a couple on their first date to invite my grandpa to dinner with
3: them. Oh, man. Okay, so this is a principal thing.
5: I guess we're probably not a match because I would do it again. I would totally do it again.
3: Okay. That's fair.
4: You're absolutely right. We are not a match.
3: Okay.
4: Hence, no second date.
2: Okay.
3: Well, now we know, though.
2: Thank you, Melanie.
3: Yes, thank you.
4: You're welcome.
2: Okay, bye.
5: You know what? At the end of the day, I don't regret it at all. I mean, Walter lost his wife. I'm sure he wanted somebody to talk to, and we made him laugh. And, you know, I try to remember the golden rule. You know, do unto others as you want them to do unto you.
2: I think it's a good thing, and I also would hate it on a first date.
3: Right.
2: And so I get both sides.
3: You'll find somebody that appreciates your kindness.
2: And I'll just to defend her. I don't want my own grandpa on a first date with me, let alone someone else's grandpa. Derek.
5: I get it.
2: You sound like a great guy, Derek. Keep being you.
3: For sure.
2: Thanks for coming on the second date update.
5: Thanks so much for having me. I appreciate it.
2: All right. I I would hate. I was a little nicer. I would hate it. Yeah. In fact, my parents do that.
3: Oh, do they?
2: My parents do that. They're like, oh, we're out hanging out. The next thing you know, they're spending a half hour meeting some new person. I'm like, what do we do? Okay.
3: I do the same thing. It's not maybe for a first date.
2: Kayla says, I'd be annoyed. I'm trying to get to know you.
3: Yeah.
2: Suddenly, Grandpa Joe sitting with us. Okay, thank you. Okay, 405-460-1027. Sweet gesture or yes. Annoying? I think it can kind of be both.
3: I don't know. I think
2: what are we thinking of the second date update? KJ103, TJ and Amanda in the morning. From
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0: 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TJ and Amanda in the morning. Kalani is coming to the Zoo-Am September 18th.
1: When it's cooler, maybe.
0: We got your chance to win free tickets with Last Fan Standing. 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This is Stella Lefty. On a

0: Austin.
1: She says, I basically wrote a pop song and put a steel guitar behind it.
2: That's exactly what that is. I'm for it.
0: Anyway.
2: More steel guitar.
1: KJ World 3, TJ and Amanda in the morning. I like it in that song.
2: I love it.
1: Okay. Hi.
3: Hi there. My name is Mackenzie Johnson, and I was hoping I could get a message to TJ.
1: I'm right now, here, Mackenzie. I'm right here.
3: Oh, hi, TJ.
1: Hi, Mackenzie.
3: Okay. 20 years ago, my best friend Jordy and I won a radio contest. We were the Goldsby Girls, and we got the chance to meet the Jonas Brothers.
1: Yes!
3: And yes, now, I don't know if you heard, but they're reuniting 20 years later at the Paycom Center. Okay, well, I just wanted to put a little bug in your ear. The Goldsby Girls would love to reunite with you guys if you have a chance for us to reunite with the Joe Bros.
1: Oh, that sounds amazing. My question is for anyone else listening. Yeah. Is it fair that the Goldsby Girls get to meet them again?
2: I mean, twice in one lifetime.
3: I mean, it would be pretty special. I'm in a whole other phase of my life. It'd be pretty cool. You know, I'm on the way driving my kids to work in my minivan. It would be pretty cool to be able to reunite with them at another time in my life. Just
1: okay,
3: saying.
1: You got me sold, Mackenzie.
2: I know.
1: I mean, I don't have... Here's
2: the thing. We don't have any tickets.
1: Tickets, and, you know, I don't know if you want to have a reunite backstage, but how old are your kids now?
3: Okay, my oldest is 6. My middle is 4, and my youngest is about to be 2.
2: Oh, my goodness. That's a lot.
1: Do they care at all that you once hung out with the Jonas Brothers?
3: Hey, Calvin, do you care if Mommy meets the Jonas Brothers? You say, oh, yeah.
1: I think the answer is no, Mom. I don't care.
2: I love Calvin.
1: I don't care at all. Okay, Mackenzie, you've planted the seed.
2: Yes, you definitely planted the seed.
3: Okay.
1: I don't know what I can do for you. I don't even know if the Jonas Brothers, they're pretty big now. I don't even know if they meet anybody anymore.
2: Yeah, I don't know.
1: But.
3: Hey, that's okay.
1: You have planted a seed, Mackenzie. And if anything, it was fun to reminisce about the tour 20 years ago. They must have been little children back then.
3: I know. It's incredible. And I know, and to have it, you know, it wasn't the Paycom Center back then. I think it was the Cox Convention Center. Yeah. But to have it right back there, I just think that is the coolest thing ever. And you guys just, you made our dreams come true all those years ago. It still sticks with me. And just thank you so much for doing that for us. And thank you for letting me speak with you and hopefully plant a seed.
1: Absolutely.
3: Thanks for making these dreams come true. You know, still get to talk to you guys.
1: So
3: thank you so much.
2: You're okay, so sweet.
1: I will say this would be a done deal if your kid would have just said yes.
3: Hey, Calvin, just scream yes for me. Yes. I don't know if you heard that. He's saying yes.
1: I think you're making that up. I'm kidding. Oh, thank you for calling.
3: Thanks, guys. Have a great day.
2: You too.
1: Bye.
3: Thanks. Bye-bye.
1: Well, that was adorable. Okay. It sounds fun. She's yelling at that kid right now.
2: I know, right?
1: Three things we need to know in 10 minutes, Amanda.
2: Okay. There's certain restaurants that are starting to appeal to people on GLP-1s. And they're putting out GLP-1 specific types of food. I want to talk about it.
1: Okay.
2: I think it's fascinating.
1: All right.
2: If you're on a GLP-1, okay, you're covered.
1: We have that. We have a woman whose man did her wrong, and she's ready for revenge, and she wants to just run it by everybody before she does it.
2: Okay.
1: So we'll hear what that is at 7:20. And, of course, you want to win a trip to the iHeartRadio Music Festival in Las Vegas and $1,000 spending cash.
2: Yes,
1: we've got that keyword to text it and win
4: from
1: at
4: the
1: 9.
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2: Amanda, can you quit giggling over there? You're giggling over there.
0: I'm sorry.
2: Amanda's giggling.
0: I'm not focused on what time it is. It's time for news. Okay.
2: Yeah, give us three things.
0: Okay. An experimental vaccine treatment is showing signs of preventing cancer from returning or spreading in a study of high-risk melanoma patients. The reason I'm talking about this is my mom has skin cancer. It's in my family.
2: Everyone needs to know
0: this.
2: Well,
0: right?
2: So tell me more.
0: So there's these two pharmaceutical giants. Maybe you've heard of them, Moderna and Merck. They like make all the pharmaceuticals. They have this trial vaccine that they're using. It combines with another immunotherapy medicine that they offer, and it extends the time before cancer returns in the patient. So like if you get diagnosed with a melanoma, you take this vaccine and then it like keeps you healthier and safer from the future potential melanoma for longer. Isn't that great?
2: Huge.
0: Yeah, huge. So this is completely new data. It's going to be presented at upcoming medical meetings, shared with regulators. Hopefully it'll become available for us in the future, which is very exciting. Okay, so there's been this federal trial against Meta AI in California. It's been going on for a while. A group of states, including California, Colorado, Kentucky, New Jersey, have accused Meta of engineering Facebook and Instagram to make them addictive to children. So something happened yesterday that I think is kind of a crazy bombshell. Their first witness that they had in the trial is a whistleblower, basically somebody from Meta who has now said, I'm going to give you all the scoop.
2: Sure.
0: This person testified that the number of teens exposed to graphic content was at least 100 times higher than what Meta reported.
2: Ooh, 100 times.
0: 100 times higher. Is that crazy?
2: Maybe a little bit more.
0: So I don't like that. So we will see. I'm following this trial because I'm so fascinated by it. So I'll keep everybody updated. Okay. Smoothie King. I love Smoothie King so much. And I don't go very often because it's like a treat. You know, it's like a little pricey, but I love Smoothie King. They're unveiling a GLP-1 friendly fall menu. So they're combining the fall flavors with GLP-1. They're rolling out their first ever pumpkin spice smoothie, but it has a GLP-1 twist. It's called Slim and Trim. Slim in Trim.
2: Okay.
0: GLP-1 pumpkin smoothie. It has 23 grams of protein, 9 grams of fiber, 0 grams of added sugar. They also have other fall lineup things like a coffee pumpkin and a vegan pumpkin, all these things. So those are available right now. You can go over to Smoothie King and pick one up. Very fun.
2: And it's like 3 ounces.
0: Well, no, it's big.
2: I know. I was
0: delicious. Yeah, but yeah, also it's small because, you know, if you're on GLP-1, you can't eat a lot of food. So yeah, those are three things you need to know today on KJ103.
2: Okay, we have a woman whose man did her wrong, and she says, I'm ready for revenge, but she wants to run it by us,
0: yes,
2: meaning you two listening, to see if maybe it's, you know, too much.
0: Mm,
2: okay?
0: Interesting.
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0: KJ 103, TJ and Amanda in the morning. Okay, Amanda, you said, hey, I want to bring something up on air that you do, TJ. So
1: yeah,
0: I'm ready. What do you have?
1: Okay. There's a restaurant, a Mexican restaurant, this fast food Mexican restaurant that we love so much that you go to for like an enchilada or gordita crunch. What's the name of that restaurant?
0: Is this how I...
1: Okay. I just want to know.
0: Like, you want me to say it?
1: Yeah. What's the name of that restaurant?
0: Now I'm thinking. Okay.
1: Don't think about it. Okay. Just say it. Don't think about it. Just say it.
0: Taco Bell.
1: Nope. That's Taco Bell. Taco Bell.
0: That's what I said.
1: Nope. You said...
0: I don't get what you're saying.
1: You say Taco Bell. I think this is a northern thing. And
0: Taco
1: I
0: Bell.
1: Say Taco Bell. You say Taco Bell. And
0: Taco
1: I say
0: Bell.
1: Taco Bell.
0: That's what I'm saying.
1: No, you're saying Taco Bell.
0: I am saying Taco Bell.
1: It should be Taco Bell. The emphasis should be on the bell. Taco Bell. Where are you going for lunch? Taco Bell. Like people say Taco Hell or whatever. They say different things.
0: Taco Bell. It almost hurts my head.
1: Like you're a British person. Like, oh, today we're going to Taco Bell.
0: Taco Bell. Okay, now, by the way, just as long as, and you know, feel free to chime in on what's the right way to say Taco Bell or Taco Bell. Did I say it the same way both times? Taco Bell.
1: You say Taco Bell.
0: Taco Bell or Taco Bell.
1: Taco Bell.
0: Okay.
1: Should be Taco Bell.
0: Okay. You said the emphasis should be on the bell. The emphasis should be on the taco.
1: I mean, when you put it like that, maybe. But that's not how you say it.
0: Taco Bell. What kind of bell is it? It's a Taco Bell. Taco Bell.
1: But no, it's the bell that you ring for the tacos. It's the Taco Bell. You ring the bell for the tacos, so it's the Taco Bell.
0: Okay.
1: That's where
0: Before we
1: from.
0: Go on with this, are you saying your way is the only way to say it
1: yeah.
0: and my way is wrong?
1: I mean,
0: Taco Bell.
1: That's weird. That sounds weird to me.
0: And you say
1: Taco Bell.
0: And you say.

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2: All right. We have a listener whose man did her wrong. She's plotting her revenge.
3: Okay.
2: She wants to run it by us first.
3: That's
2: so
3: wise.
2: We'll talk to her coming up in just a few minutes. 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

0: K103, TJ and Amanda in the morning.
1: Suzanne over on Facebook, she said, regarding Taco Bell, you guys are literally saying the same thing in the exact same way. They both sound the same to me. And Cecily said the same thing. She says, I agree with TJ. I can't hear a difference.
0: Okay, so again,
1: I can very clearly hear a difference.
0: Okay, so what we're talking about is how I say Taco Bell.
1: And I say Taco Bell.
0: It's the same thing.
1: I hear such a difference.
0: Taco Bell.
1: Emphasis on the syllable.
0: Taco. Hi, KJ103.
2: Hello, I just wanted to say about the Taco Bell, they sound exactly the same.
0: Wait, so...
1: How do you say it?
2: It's Taco Bell.
1: Taco Bell. Oh, you put the emphasis on both syllables. You said Taco Bell. Oh, interesting. Okay.
2: Yeah, and I'm up from north. He said he sound northern. I'm from north, so that's what it would sound like.
1: Where are you from?
2: From them. Wisconsin.
1: Oh, nice. Okay, Taco Bell.
0: So Wisconsin, I don't even know if I could say it your way. Taco Bell. Bell.
1: Taco Bell. Your way is the perfect
0: Taco
1: balance.
0: Taco Bell. Oh, my head hurts. But hey, high five, neighbor to the north. I was born in Milwaukee, by the way.
2: Oh, cool. Yeah, I'm from Eau Claire.
0: Cool. And then I lived in Minnesota, yeah. But most of my life in Twin Cities. But okay.
1: Welcome great. To the triple digit heat. I hope you're happy today.
2: Oh, yeah.
1: So sorry.
0: Taco Bell.
1: Taco Bell.
2: It's okay.
1: Okay, I'm glad you called. This is helpful.
2: No problem. Have a good day.
1: You too. Bye.
0: Right, we have more important things to worry about.
1: We do.
0: Like getting revenge on the man who did you wrong next.
1: Okay.
0: KJ103.

0: TJ 103, Oklahoma's number one hit music station. TJ and Amanda in the morning. Okay, we're gonna get into this here.
1: Okay.
0: Melissa's man cheated on you and you're ready for revenge.
1: Oh my gosh.
0: Okay, run it by us.
2: So my boyfriend of a few years cheated on me. I just found out and we were really planning our future. We were about to move in together. So I'm just blindsided.
1: Oh,
2: but the catch is he is here in the U.S. illegally.
1: Oh.
2: Before anyone comes for me, he's not from a Latin country. He's from Europe.
0: Okay.
2: I don't know if that makes a difference, but I mean, the way he betrayed me, I feel like he is deserving of the ultimate betrayal, which would be reporting him to the government of his illegal status. So I just want to know, like, do people think that's fair? I mean, he's destroyed my life recently, and or is it going too far? But
0: okay.
2: I think he's such a jerk. But would I be a jerk for doing this?
0: Okay, do I think it's fair to... I will send you, I don't know, you broke my heart, I'm going to break your life? I mean, okay, so obviously you, though, seem to think it's justified to have him deported back to Europe.
1: You thought of this.
0: I mean, you think it's okay.
2: To do it? Yeah, I mean, I think I'm scared to, but I think it's time, and I think he deserves it, so I'm going to do it.
0: Amanda, I mean, you were with a man.
1: Yes, my
0: from the UK.
1: Ex-husband came over here on a visa and got his citizenship, and when he left me, a lot of people said, oh, are you going to report him? Are you going to report him to
0: have him be deported?
1: And I said, well, he's a citizen. He became a citizen.
0: So he
1: did all the things.
0: Okay,
1: so.
0: But if you could have...
1: That's what a lot of people were saying to me. Like, if you could, like, would you have? And here's the thing. Yeah, maybe yes. Like, I was so hurt at the time. Maybe yes. So I don't know. Sometimes you're hurt.
0: Like, I'm the reason you're here.
1: Right.
0: Okay.
1: Yeah.
0: Okay.
1: I don't know.
0: So but you think this is something you're going to do or think, considering?
2: Yeah, exactly.
0: Okay.
1: Okay.
0: All right. Well, you wanted to run it by us. You've run it by us. I feel it's like it's a lot.
1: Yeah.
0: For someone, you know, breaking your heart, but
1: bringing the law into things here.
0: But also, we'll see what people have to say, all right?
2: Thank you.
0: All right, 405-460-1027. Now, again, let's keep this in the perspective of where we are now. Well, all illegals should be. No, this is just her reporting someone for doing the revenge.
1: Yeah.
0: Let's keep it specific about this, and then we'll. Okay.
1: I don't know.
0: I think I've opened up a can. KJ103, TJ and Amanda in the morning.
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0: Laura Del Rito on the phone. Hey, Laura. How you feeling this morning? What's going on?
31: You make my commute every day. It's easy. I love hearing the conversations. You make me laugh. Thank you so much for everything you do.
0: Oh,
1: that's so sweet. Thank you.
0: We appreciate you listening.

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1: Yeah.
0: Three trips up for grabs every day. 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

0: KJ 103, TJ and Amanda in the morning. People are chiming in on the girl who got cheated on by her man.
1: Oh, yeah. We're getting lots of polarizing topics.
0: Who apparently is here illegally right now. Like, his green card expired. He's from Europe. And she's like, well, you ruined my life. How about I report you and ruin your life and send you back to Europe? Katie left this on the talkback mic.
2: Hello. Wanting to comment on the lady wanting to call about the legal status. I feel like that is so cringe. Like, that's giving pick me vibes, and if I can't have him, nobody else can. No, don't do that, honey. Don't do it. It's not worth it.
0: Honey, do not do
1: that. Wise words, Katie, wise words. Yeah.
0: I'm trying to think, though, what else does she have? I haven't been able to offer any other revenge.
1: I know.
0: It's between you ruined my life and I'm going to ruin yours. That's it. Yeah.

0: KJ103, Oklahoma's number one hit music station. TJ and Amanda in the morning, and I got to grab this girl. I already know what it's about. Hi.
1: Hey, I kind of have an opinion on that girl who wants revenge on her ex.
0: Yeah, for people just joining us, he did her wrong. He cheated on her. He's here illegally from Europe. I'm guessing his green card or something expired. She's like, sure. Well, how about you cheated on me? I get you deported. I report you. Is this 6-1, like eye for eye?
2: Or is it bad karma?
1: I think it's absolutely overkill. Sleeping with one of his friends or cutting him off completely is one thing, but especially with the current political climate of our country, that's definitely overkill.
2: I love that you offered up other options. You were like, just sleep with one of his friends.
0: Sleep with one of his friends.
2: If you want to get back at him, here's the way to do it. I love that you have options. That's amazing. I like that plan better. I agree with you.
0: All right, thank you.
1: Thank you, guys.
2: Okay, we got a message on Facebook agreeing with her. This person says, if he's overstayed his visa, then he should have to legally go back anyway. Now, should she report him just because of cheating? Yes, because he'll continue to do it, and no one who cheats deserves kindness. I mean, she had a little purple devil emoji.
0: Let's just be honest.
2: Yeah.
0: I'm saying this tongue-in-cheek.
2: Sure.
0: Anyone who cheats... Yeah. Should be reported for any other things that they do because cheating is just the worst thing you
2: cheating
0: can do to somebody.
2: Pretty gnarly.
0: Okay, but this is okay. Okay, Katie, hi.
3: It depends on the level of cheating. If he cheated with like a family member or like a friend, or he just was just running through a whole bunch of hoes. You know, that to me seems like he needs some kind of comeuppance. So
2: okay.
3: I wouldn't be opposed to making a phone call.
0: Okay.
2: Oh, okay.
0: But if only he's cheated with a family or friend or a bunch of, you know, what you said.
3: You know, that, to me, that's a level of disrespect that deserves some kind of comeuppance.
0: All right. We'll worry about the comeuppance then. Hi, KJ103.
4: It is absolutely not okay. She would have been just fine with it had he not broke her heart. To deport him because of it is incredibly vile.
0: It's
4: just saying.
0: It's pretty. It's
2: it's really far out there.
0: Like, it's a. Yes. It's.
2: Yeah.
4: Absolutely insane.
0: I think what you're saying.
4: That's my 2 cents anyway.
0: And I think what you're saying is, wait, you were okay with being here illegal when he loved you. Now you're reporting him just for revenge.
4: Exactly.
0: You want to send him back to Europe?
4: Exactly. Not okay.
0: Okay. Thank you very much.
2: Katie on Facebook said she should go on vacation to Europe and sleep with his dad. Katie.
0: Okay, now. Let me just say.
2: So funny.
0: That right there is an eye for an eye.
2: There we go.
0: Yeah, there you go.
2: Oh my God, sleep with his dad.
0: There you go. And you can't even come here and do anything about it because if you do, you won't be able to come back.
2: I can go to Europe and come back. Yep, you can.
0: Okay. All right. See, now that's the kind of vengeful thinking. Katie, don't
2: smart.
0: Do Katie wrong.
2: That's
0: right. Katie, okay.
2: She knows.
0: Okay, good for his dad. I mean, okay, all right. Stop, TJ, stop. We have
2: so
0: tickets
2: funny.
0: To go to see Kalani at the Zoo Amp with Last Fan Standing, and we'll take a caller to play next. Also, go to the Talkback mic on the iHeartRadio app. Leave your name and phone number because we're going to grab someone there as well to play too. Okay, we'll do that in about 4 minutes. KJ,
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2: 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You're going to have a chance to play Last Man Standing. 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

0: J103, TJ and Amanda in the morning. There are some people saying, deport that cheating man.
1: I know.
0: And then there are other people that say, nah, that's not the crime. The punishment does not fit the crime. Okay, what we're talking about is Melissa called us and she said her boyfriend, her hot European boyfriend.
1: Been together 2 years.
0: Cheated on her.
1: Yeah.
0: Ruined her life.
1: Yeah.
0: And she's like, well, how can I get revenge on him? I'm guessing his green card expired or something. He's now here illegally.
1: Yeah.
0: And she's like, I could just tell on him. I could just tattletale.
1: Sure.
0: And get him deported right back to Europe.
1: Yeah.
0: And some people are like, oh, that's heavy. And other people are like, you go, girl.
1: Yeah. Lots of varying opinions here.
0: Marilyn.
2: Okay, so I completely understand where she's coming from and how she's feeling. But what you put out into the universe, like energy-wise, you get back.
0: Mm.
2: And it is not our responsibility to dish out karma. Karma is totally real, but it's not negative or positive. It sets balance into the world. But it is not our responsibility to dish it out or, unfortunately, see it.
1: That's right.
2: We don't always get to see it.
1: Right.
2: But it will happen, and it's not in her hands. But I understand how much it she's hurting right now, but it she's going to get it back, too. Like, if she does that to him, something that cruel is going to happen to her.
1: That's exactly right.
2: But he'll get his own. Plus some when you leave it to natural.
1: Leave it to the universe to take care of that guy, right? Yeah. I retaliated, like, a tiny bit, like, one tiny thing with my ex-husband. And it immediately came back and hit me. It was like, oh, no. Like, something awful happened when I did something awful. And I was like, okay, this is real. I can't do that anymore. So, yeah.
2: Exactly. Right. I have to remind my teenage daughter, like, you, like, Wheel of Fortune.
1: Yes.
2: Wheel of Fortune, baby.
1: That's right. Oh, that's so smart.
2: I just ignoring him, like, cutting him off completely. And it will just help her heal.
1: Yes.
2: And will eventually probably drive him crazy.
0: Yeah.
2: He doesn't have that
1: control. Let that get to him.
2: Anymore.
0: And also, maybe if you want to just do that, we got to go, but just plant that seed that maybe you could do it. That'd be enough to drive him crazy.
1: Right?
0: Yeah. I don't know. I don't know what you think I did to get revenge, but I'd start packing my bags for Europe. And then that's it.
1: Just say it and leave it. Save it and leave it.
0: My favorite was go over to Europe and sleep with his dad.
1: Oh, my God.
0: KJ 103.

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0: KJ103, Oklahoma's number one hit music station. TJ and Amanda in the morning. We got a few stragglers going back to school still.
1: True.
0: So today it's Cassidy, Epic,
1: Oklahoma Christian.
0: Yeah. I know we got OU next week, and I think we're almost done. Of everybody going back to school and college, but welcome back, and thank you all for, you know, I know you slept in during the summer. Thank you all for listening to us again. We appreciate you. Okay, let's play
2: Last Man Standing.
0: Who's playing today, Amanda?
1: Okay, she's from Midwest City. She's never been to a concert before. She's a huge Kalani fan. No pressure. We've got Ashlyn.
0: Hi, Ashlyn. Yeah, that's a lot of pressure. It all kind of lies. Like, it's right here. This is it.
1: This is her moment.
0: Nope, just take a deep breath.
1: Okay.
0: And introduce the next person.
1: Okay, now, he is down in Norman. He sells medical equipment. We got Logan.
0: Hey, Logan. Logan, you played before. Hello. Welcome back to Last Fan Standing.
3: Hello.
0: Hello? Can you hear us, Logan? Logan?
3: Can you hear me?
0: Yeah, we can hear you.
1: Can you hear us?
3: Okay, I'm here.
1: Okay, perfect.
0: Okay, great. All right. Let's go. We're going to ask you each two questions. Whoever answers the most correctly is winning these Kalani tickets. Let's play Last Fan Standing.
1: The category today is where in the world. I'm going to give you a famous landmark. You're going to tell me where it's located.
0: Okay. Ashlyn in Midwest City is going first. Here's the question.
1: Where in the world is the Grand Ole Opry?
4: The Grand Ole what?
1: The Grand Ole Opry.
4: Nashville, Tennessee.
1: That's correct.
0: That's right. Okay. Logan, here's your question.
1: In what state will you find Niagara Falls?

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1: Derek and Mustang, welcome to the second date update.
2: Hey, Derek.
3: Hey, how's it going?
1: I feel bad because you told us you finally had a date worth pursuing a second date, and now here you are with her, seem to be avoiding going out again.
3: Yeah, like you said, I mean, I thought I really had a good first date, and it was, you know, really casual, just burgers and beers, and, you know, it was kind of a lively place, but it wasn't so lively that, you know, we couldn't hear each other talk, which is nice. I don't know, it just felt good. You go on enough bad dates to know when a good one comes along.
1: Sure.
3: You know,
1: it's
3: like, oh, wow, this is like a kind of a breath of fresh air. So it's like, okay, this is fantastic. So,
2: yeah, good comparison.
3: And, near the end of the date, I walked her to her car and gave her a hug. And since that night, I've texted her a bunch of times. And, you know, she will respond. But as soon as I, you know, sort of lead the conversation into, hey, do you want to go out again? Do something different this time? She just, you know, blows me off and disappears. Mm. I don't know. So I get the feeling she likes me. I just don't, you know, want to spend, she just doesn't want to see me.
1: Yeah, she likes you. She just doesn't want to spend time with you.
2: Yeah, like we can't just be text dating. Like that's not how that works.
3: I like you, but I never want to see you again. I don't understand.
1: Okay, well, obviously we're at the point where you're not confident this is getting a second date.
2: Yeah.
1: And so this is where we come in. We'll get her on the phone. And I don't know, if anything, we'll find out why. I don't know, maybe you're in this friend zone or text zone or something.
2: And need another date.
3: Yeah, that's a good word for it. I feel like I've been sort of downshifted into the friend zone. Mm-hmm.
1: All right, we'll talk to her next. Second date update, KJ 103, TJ and Amanda in the morning.

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1: Hey, Melanie, welcome to the Second Date Update.
2: Hey, Melanie.
3: Hi.
1: I'll just tell you, Derek says, I finally met someone worth pursuing a second date.
2: Very flattering.
1: I had a great time with Melanie.
2: Great vibes all around.
1: And he said he feels like he's in a texting-only friend zone.
2: Yeah.
1: You'll reply, but you don't seem to want to go out with Derek. But again, why?
3: I mean, I've dated a guy like Derek before. Mm-hmm. And no thanks.
1: Why?
2: What do you mean, guy like? What do you mean?
3: He likes to spend... I'm like, does he like to spend time with me or everyone else in the room?
1: Oh, he's Amanda.
2: Yeah. Oh, wait, I'm not.
1: What do you mean? So, like, he's extra social with everybody around you, or?
3: Well, yeah, like, he invited a complete stranger to sit at our table with us.
2: I would do that.
1: Oh, wait, no. What do you mean? Like sit at your table for a second or like extended amount of time or?
3: Just, it was this older guy. He was eating by himself. Derek starts talking to him. We find out that his wife had passed away a couple of months ago. Yeah, it was sad. And then Derek's like, you know, come sit with us. And I was like, okay.
2: This date just got...
1: And the guy did? So now this man's with
3: and
1: you.
3: Yes, on our first date, like, it was sweet to offer, you know, the man a conversation.
2: Sure.
3: And then maybe, like, come back to the date. But now he's sitting at our table, and it's not about us getting to know each other. Our date is all about this man.
2: Okay. Oh, wow. That's not really a first date level move there, man.
1: Okay,
2: I mean,
1: Amanda, said you would do this.
2: I would, but maybe not on a first date.
1: Okay, Derek, come on in here. So is that, did she say it exactly like it happened?
4: Yeah, I mean, sure, absolutely. I mean, well, and but the thing is, Melanie, I mean, what was I supposed to do? He was a lonely old guy. His wife just passed away. What was I supposed to do?
3: That was very nice of you that you talked to him. We had a conversation. But, like, him joining us for the last 30 minutes and remainder of our date was, you know, a little over.
4: I know, but even you said he was, I mean, obviously it wasn't textbook, but, I mean, he was hilarious. You even said so yourself.
3: He was a sweet guy, but that's not the point. I barely know you. It's a first date, so I'm trying to get to know you. Mm-hmm. And now I'm on a date with you and this.
1: I know exactly what you're saying, Melanie. Now this thing between you and I has become about this third party, and you feel almost like what's going on here?
4: I mean, you seriously don't want to go out with me because I was nice to somebody.
3: It's not about being nice. You didn't even ask me before you invited him if I was okay with it. You just invited him over to our date, so there was no consideration whatsoever.
4: Well, what was I supposed to say? I mean, sorry your wife died, but Melanie needs her alone time right now. You know, what was I supposed to say?
3: You're making me sound horrible, but it's not even, it's nuanced. Like,
4: but what if he was your lonely old grandfather? I mean, wouldn't you want a stranger to be kind to him? I mean...
3: But I wouldn't expect a couple on their first date to invite my grandpa to
2: dinner with them. Oh, man. Okay, so this is a principal thing.
4: I guess we're probably not a match because I would do it again. I would totally do it again.
2: Okay. That's fair.
3: You're absolutely right. We are not a match.
2: Okay.
3: Hence, no second date.
1: Okay.
2: Well, now we know, though.
1: Thank you, Melanie.
2: Yes, thank you.
3: You're welcome.
1: Okay, bye.
4: You know what? At the end of the day, I don't regret it at all. I mean, Walter lost his wife. I'm sure he wanted somebody to talk to, and we made him laugh. And, aww, you know, I try to remember the golden rule. You know, do unto others as you want them to do unto you.
1: I think it's a good thing, and I also would hate it on a first date.
2: Right.
1: And so I get both sides.
2: You'll
1: of this,
2: find
1: Derek.
2: Somebody that appreciates your kindness.
1: And I'll just to defend her. I don't want my own grandpa on a first date with me, let alone someone else's grandpa. Derek.
4: I get it.
1: You sound like a great guy, Derek. Keep being you.
2: For sure.
1: Thanks for coming on the Second Date Update.
4: Thanks so much for having me. I appreciate it.
1: Okay, what are we thinking here? Obviously, that's a really nice guy.
2: It is.
1: Okay.
2: And that's a classy move, but like, Not everybody's going to be down for that, especially on a first date. It's a little much.
1: Or is it something you got to be like, listen, this guy's really kind. I mean, yeah. Maybe I should quit being selfish. For, I don't know, 405-460-1027 if you want to chime in. Brittany says, you don't invite somebody else to a date without asking your date.
2: Yeah.
1: One quick, would you mind? Would it change this? But then she'd have to go, oh no.
2: Right. Or then that's right. I do mind.
1: Then she's the bad person. Like, yeah, you're putting her in the. Okay. Let's. What are you thinking? 405-460-1027. Let's discuss this. Second date update, KJ103, TJ and Amanda in the morning.
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2: Benson Boone, Zara Larsson, BTS, Snoop Dogg, so many other people. And we give you $1,000 spending cash. 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

0: TJ 103, TJ and Amanda in the morning. So Amanda and I now are having a conversation about the second date update because now I realize I am her.
1: Yeah.
0: So what happened was they're on a date and this lonely old man, aww, you know, with he started talking to this lonely Walter. Old man,
1: yeah,
0: named Walter. And they found out that, you know, his wife had died. And so he was just eating alone. And he said, come sit with us. Come eat dinner with us. And at that point, she's like, wow, the last, you know, 45 minutes of the date, this is all about Walter. And I'm on this date.
1: Yeah.
0: And I just mentioned to Amanda that why am I spending time with new people when I'm trying and when I should be spending time with the person that I'm there with?
1: Mm-hmm.
0: And you just seem to think it's okay, which is fine. You said not on a first date.
1: Maybe not a first date. It's a little bit much. Maybe it's like second, third date behavior. But
0: listen,
1: if this is how he really is, then, you know.
0: My wife, Sarah, is a combination of both. Yeah. But she's also like, wow, where are you from? Great, nice to meet you. And then a minute into her, so she'll go, wow, really nice meeting you.
1: Yeah, let's wrap it up.
0: She knows how to wrap it up.
1: Yeah. I kind of do that. Yeah. I did that twice at two different places yesterday, just out and about. Like, that's just, I'm a friendly person.
0: Okay. Hi, did you want to comment on the second date update?
2: I have done this before several times. One time it failed, and that was on them. And the other times it worked out. But I was kind of part of a big social circle, very loose, musically oriented. And I have invited somebody on the first date, but I know where he's coming from. He was on the presupposition that the date is going good, and we're going to have a second one. And really kind of don't even have to ask about it right now. We're probably going to have a second one.
1: Sure.
2: So let's have this cat over. Let's have this cat over and hang out. Just a minute, babe. You know.
1: Yeah.
2: Don't explain it. Now, I know it's the first date, but on the presupposition that they're getting along so good, we can have this cat over for a minute or so, and maybe it will a little longer, but if she's so self-absorbed, if she needs all the blood attention on her first date, just a minute. It's like being in a restaurant or, you know, being in a club, and somebody walks up, you know, hey, something, something. How you been? Talking to her. And she's like, oh, yada, yada. You know, I'm not going to get mad at somebody talking to her or even a girlfriend of hers.
1: Sure.
2: Yeah, it's cool. Yeah, talk 10 minutes. Whatever, you know? We still got time to go.
0: 10
2: yeah.
0: minutes
2: that's
0: is...
2: what I'm thinking.
0: No, 10, I mean, listen, I'm not saying you're wrong, but for me, I'd be like, okay, why am I here if you want to meet new people? Meet new people when I'm not here. I'm the new person.
1: We could do both, though. I like what you're saying about the assumption is there that there will be another date. So, like, this is just me talking to Walter for now. Next time, it'll be all about you, but she didn't have that sort of forward thinking. So, yeah, I get it.
0: He doesn't have enough self-awareness to know that she didn't like us and still invited to the table. He's more concerned about someone he doesn't know than the person he's trying to get to know. And that's, I think, where the problem is.
2: I feel him. And he would have noticed, or if I was in a position that I noticed that my date is, you know, this is getting old. I'm like, okay, well, Walter, nice to meet you.
1: You've got to be able to notice.
2: Let's go back to what we're doing. My bad.
0: Appreciate you, man. Thank you.
1: Yeah, thanks for calling.
2: Love you guys. You guys are the best.
1: Thanks
0: so much. What a nice guy. I would invite him over to my date.
1: And we
0: would talk. Okay, Kelly says, imagine telling your friends, he was great, but unfortunately, he was nice to a lonely old man, and I just can't date that
1: right,
0: man.
1: Right, like,
0: you
1: that know makes you sound like
0: that's what I'm saying.
1: Not the best
0: person. It's both. It was very sweet that he cares about the feelings of this lonely old man, but at that point, kind of forgot about your feelings or couldn't read your feelings that maybe you weren't into it. I'm sure it was written on her face. If I would have been sitting there, it would have been on my face like, yeah, great. Wow, this is awesome. You know?
1: Mm-hmm. Maybe she's really good at faking it and he just couldn't tell. I don't know.
0: Three things we need to know in 10 minutes, Amanda.
1: We have made another New York Times best of list here in Oklahoma City. I can't wait to talk about it.
0: And I didn't know this was a thing.
1: I know.
0: Okay, it's a place to get some good food.
1: Let's go. We'll
0: tell you about it. And it's probably not $1 million like the other time.
1: Okay,
0: we'll tell you about that. And then Noble McIntyre is getting ready to answer your legal questions. He'll be in like 10 minutes.
1: Okay.
0: So send your question to us at TJ Amanda Show on Facebook and Instagram.
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1: Right now on KJ 103.
0: All right. The New York Times put out a list of the best Mexican restaurants in the U.S. The list has 41 restaurants in it all over the country. One of them is in Oklahoma City.
2: And I wouldn't necessarily say this, like, I was expecting, like, yeah, it's this restaurant where it's $200 a person and all that stuff.
0: No, it is called La Aguas Calientes Mercados de Carne. It's like a restaurant inside of a supermarket. They have two locations on Western Avenue, and they're known for their fresh birotes, I think is how you say it. It looks like birotes, which, that's not how you say it, obviously, okay. But I think you say birotes. Anyway, it's like a sandwich, and they're apparently really good. They have pickled jalapeno on it. I want it so bad right now. So go check out La Aguas Calientes Mercados de Carne.
2: Do you know where on Western?
0: It's 3005 Southwestern and 5800 Southwestern.
2: Okay, so Southside.
0: Yeah, Southside. Okay. They're like 5 minutes from each other.
2: Cool.
0: Okay, because we haven't talked about K-pop Demon Hunters enough, I think it's time. It's time to talk about it again. There is a Christian metal band called Demon Hunter, and they have sued Netflix, alleging trademark infringement and unfair competition over the use of the K-pop Demon Hunter's name. The suit says in part that Demon Hunter is a well-known and celebrated metal band. I mean, I've never heard of them, but sure, why not? And Netflix did not consult with them, apparently, when naming K-pop Demon Hunters. So they're alleging trademark infringement, unfair competition.
2: Hold on, we got a lawyer here, Noble.
3: I was sitting here smiling. There's an attorney in the room.
0: I know, we can talk about it.
3: Do you suppose that heavy metal Christian band has caught any demons? I don't. Probably not. They've not done a very good job demon hunting over the years.
0: Not.
3: So when it comes to trademark infringement, the situation is you don't want somebody to come out and take on that name or do a product which would confuse this, because people in the society that it's a similar or the same brand.
0: That makes sense.
3: Everybody knows this is an animated movie.
0: Right.
3: And it's really pretty good. I've seen it. I'm sure the music is fantastic. So I understand wanting to protect the brand. You see movie stars do this all the time. Somebody puts something on a t-shirt. But I don't think they're going to win this case, because there's no danger, in my mind, there's no danger somebody's going to watch K-pop Demon Hunters and confuse that for the brand of the Demon Hunter Christian rock band that nobody's heard of.
0: Right.
3: And so, I mean, in fact, really, Demon Hunter, the Christian rock, is getting more press from
0: this
3: than they probably had in the entire existence of the thing. So I don't think the case is going to go very far. But if their design was to get more people eyes on them to know who they are, it's successful.
0: Yeah.
3: So even if they lose, they're going to win.
2: Okay. Yeah. Great. No bad press.
0: If you do one thing today, might I recommend go to Chipotle, because here's why. Chipotle is celebrating back to school season with a way to score free food. Today, if you go to Chipotle from 3 p.m. to close and you're wearing school apparel, you know, so like an OU shirt or like your high school, you know, whatever, you get buy one, get one free entree. So take the kiddies after school and go get some free food at Chipotle. Those are three things you need to know today on KJ 103.
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0: KJ103, Oklahoma's number one hit music station. TJ and Amanda in the morning. Noble McIntyre, the attorney who knows all.
1: He knows all.
2: All.
0: Okay, let's see if you know this one.
2: All right.
0: We had a woman call us earlier.
2: Okay.
0: Her boyfriend of a couple years cheated on her.
2: That's unfortunate.
0: Did her wrong. Really just ruined her life. She's devastated. And she's like, well, you know what? My boyfriend from Europe, his green card expired.
1: He's here illegally.
0: And he's been here illegally for a while. How about I just report him and he gets deported and you ruin my life, I'm going to ruin yours. Which, you know, whether she should do that or not is...
1: We've been debating it all morning.
0: But my question is, if she knows that he's illegal and she goes up and says, hey, my boyfriend who just dumped me, he's here illegally, are they going to... I mean, is there an aiding and abetting there? Really? Well, why are you just telling us? Is there a law for that?
2: I feel bad for her, and I certainly understand the desire to get even. I think a lot of people would feel that way. So there's actually a law. There's actually... It's just because you're dating somebody that you know is here illegally and you don't say anything, you're not in trouble with the law at that point. Under federal law, there's a statute that says if you knowingly help someone evade, in other words, the government's looking for them, and you knowingly help them evade or you shield them from being found, that's where you get into trouble. So the mere fact she has a relationship and she hasn't turned them in, she's not going to be in trouble there. So even if she doesn't. Now, Oklahoma also has a statute, though. Federal law has a statute about if you knowingly conceal them. Oklahoma has a law, which is 21 OS section 446, that says if you knowingly transport someone in furtherance of illegal presence or concealing, harboring, or sheltering somebody from detection. So if the state was looking for them at all, for anything, and you didn't report them, you could get in trouble with the state for violating the state statute.

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0: KJ103, Oklahoma's number one hit music station. TJ and Amanda in the morning, and Noble McIntyre, the attorney who knows all, ready to answer a question. Hi.
1: Yeah, I got a question for Noble. It's a complex, lengthy deal, but just in a nutshell, had a company ship me some chemicals, and it was packaged incorrectly, not labeled as hazardous or anything, and the fumes that are odorless recirculated through my HVAC and ended up giving me a permanent sensitivity to it, and I've been to the ER about 4 or 5 times in the past 3 weeks, and now I can't operate my business like normal. And I've reached out to various attorneys, that you got to deal with, like epidemiologists, hazmat, certified industrial hygienist, occupational therapist, pulmonologist, like all the things. It's going to be a very expensive case, and every attorney I've spoke to says it looks like a pretty solid case, but it's also going to be very expensive to, you know, push forward federal court, that sort of thing, because it's an out-of-state shipment.
0: Sure.
1: Type scenario. So I'm looking for some suggestions on attorneys that are willing to take on this kind of case that aren't just looking for class action lawsuits and other things and just trying to navigate from, you know, basic contract law or whatever. That's basically it in a nutshell.
2: Well, first of all, it's sad I was so far down the list. He's called other multiple attorneys and he's just getting to Noble McIntyre.
3: Sorry.
2: I thought I was first.
1: I was trying to stick local.
2: I would want to be first on the list. So first of all, you own your own business. I don't know if you cover yourself on workers' comp. Sometimes employer people own a business cover themselves. Okay, you don't. So you don't have that action, which leaves your only remaining case a case against the product manufacturer. It doesn't sound like the product failed. It sounds like it was a mislabeling situation. Do you know if it did it come mislabeled from the product, or did somebody remove the label?
1: There was a reseller that had sent it to me. They're real big in the industry,
2: all right.
1: They didn't label it.
2: All right, another level of complexity, because now you don't have a claim against the original manufacturer. It's against the reseller for reselling it and mislabeling it. You do have a good case as far as liability goes. What you're being told is also true. You, as a plaintiff, have a burden of proof to prove your damages, which does take epidemiology. It does take, we have to show your baseline of what you were before and after. And when attorneys take this case on, they take it on a contingency fee, meaning you're not paying the lawyer anything. They're going to pursue this case. Well, sometimes you can have a great case with great liability, but the damages may not justify the expense in pursuing the case. I haven't looked at your case to see what your damages are, but let's say it cost $100,000 to pursue a case, but your potential damage recovery is $75,000. Well, obviously, that doesn't work.
1: The main issue, since they didn't label it correctly, is that whenever UPS handled the package, it did get damaged in the shipment, and because it wasn't labeled correctly, they did not, you know, pull it to the side and bag it and flag it and all that kind of stuff. And so that was the other little element of this thing.
2: What I would do is I would take a picture of the product the way it came in so you can show that it was damaged. I would take a picture of the label as it exists on it now. I would find online and print off what the label was supposed to be, because it sounds like this is a chemical you have purchased before, so that you have the what it's supposed to be versus what it is. You have a product, a picture of the product that's been damaged, and then the medical bills that you've had that lays out the injuries that you've sustained. And then I'd make a claim against the reseller. They're going to turn it into their insurance. Their insurance is going to call you. Now, I understand what you're saying. You've gone to an attorney's. What they're saying is the expense of pursuing the case, even though you have a legitimate case, in their mind outweighs the potential recovery. So it's not a good cost-benefit analysis. Again, that's going to come down to what the permanency of your injuries are. Sometimes just being sensitive to the product versus, you know, you could get a brain injury for something like this. Two different things. So you're really going to have to weigh that. You're welcome to call me. I'm happy to visit with you and see what your injuries are and let you know a real-world estimate of what it would cost to pursue that kind of case to see if that's something you want to put yourself through at all.
1: Okay. I'm happy to send you an email or reach out.
2: Sure.
1: With all the info.
2: Yeah, my email address is easy. It's noble@mcintyrelaw.com. noble@mcintyrelaw.com. Just shoot me an email with anything you have, and I'll take a look at it, and we can visit further off air.
1: Sounds good. I appreciate that.
2: You bet.
0: Thank you, Mark.
3: Thank you.
1: All right. Thanks, all.
0: All right, and we'll get to your questions. 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

0: Oh. KJ 103, Oklahoma's number one hit music station, TJ and Amanda in the morning. Let's get to another question with the attorney who knows all.
1: All right.
0: Nova McIntyre, what do you have, Amanda?
1: It's kind of a sad one from Facebook. This person says she has a friend who had an autistic son. The son was moved into a center. They said they put him in some kind of center, and he was put on a lot of sedatives. And apparently he was put on too many sedatives, and the parents tried to say, like, hey, he's over-medicated. What can we do? And the son passed away in his sleep is what this says. And now the center is trying to say that they're not at fault. The parents don't really know what to do. This person worked with the son, was his paraprofessional, and what kind of wants to see justice done. This family doesn't have a lot of money, but apparently there's been other children that have passed away at this center. So what can be done? Can anything be done? What's the story here?
2: Well, my analysis completely changed when you told me who the person sending this message in. Because normally I would say it's a very sad situation. In a situation like this, when someone passes away in a center like that, as the plaintiff, you still have the duty of burden of proof to prove what happened, and an autopsy would be required. You'd have to be able to, you can't just say they over-medicated, he died in his sleep. You can die in your sleep from 100 things. Right. You'd have to prove that whatever they gave him led to and caused that, and most times the medical records aren't going to be enough, and an autopsy would be required. But when you have somebody on the inside, when you have somebody that works for the company that has reached out and says they over-medicated him, he passed away, and by the way, it isn't just him. Other kids that are being brought here with autism are also dying. That becomes a whole different analysis, because think about it from a jury perspective. They're going to hear this evidence that somebody that works there is so concerned that they're willing to risk their job to reach out to say what happened to your son should not have happened. It's happened to other kids and I just can't take it anymore.
3: Wow.
2: The jury perspective of that case is much, much different than an isolated single event case where something, a tragic outcome happened, but you can't really prove it. And so in this situation, if that person that worked for him is willing to come forward and speak, it's a really, really strong case. And not only that, it's something that should happen, because if other kids are dying, it's going to continue to happen until somebody puts a stop to it.
1: Yeah. Yeah. I agree.
2: Yeah. So they should call me.
0: Okay. Noble McIntyre at McIntyre Law. And we'll get to more questions next.

0: 103, Oklahoma's number one hit music station. TJ and Amanda in the morning, and then Noble McIntyre, who's judging Amanda.
1: Oh, my gosh. So when I walk into a restaurant, I try to be pleasant to the staff. I'm kind. I make my order. How's your day? Okay. But if I order Diet Coke and they respond with, would Diet Pepsi be okay? That's like me asking for a chocolate chip cookie and you saying, here's a rabid dog. I mean, they're two completely different. Do not offer me something that's, you might as well just offer me a cup of nasty. And so when I walk in today and I see this Diet Pepsi again, and I picked up, I read the label. It says right there, tastes nasty. No. Right on the label. I don't understand why you drink that.
2: I drink any diet soda. I do not.
1: Well, you know what? I'll get you a case of Tab because that was the original diet. You don't either.
2: I do. There is
1: something inherently wrong with you.
2: I just like diet soda. I don't care about
0: the
2: sugar.
0: We knew you were the attorney, not the judge. Oh,
1: a Diet Coke is my favorite beverage. A hot day like we've had lately. Yeah. Ice cold, the little burn you feel. But you might as well give me sludge.
2: Oh, I like it.
1: And if you're out there listening and you work for PepsiCo, I'm very sorry.
0: Okay. Listen. Yeah. I'm a loyal like Diet Coke person, but if Diet Pepsi's on sale, TJ's buying Diet
1: Pepsi. Absolutely not true. Don't do that. That's wrong.
2: Wrong.
0: Sorry. Can we get back to legal, please? Yeah, can we answer some legal questions? Amanda,
2: okay.
0: What do you have?
2: So this is from our Facebook. This person says, I was rear-ended by a semi in Dallas at a dead stop. Their insurance reached out to me and sent me a pain and suffering check, but I never cashed it. I got an attorney involved and I have bulging discs in my lower back. I'm still in PT. Will they try to take this to court because they sent me a check?
1: The two aren't related. They may want to go to court no matter what. If they sent you a check, that's unusual that they would send you a check right away, except for they know that they're liable and they're hoping that you don't go get an attorney and they can work with you directly. As long as the check did not come with a release that you were required to sign, as long as on the memo of the check it doesn't say paid in full, you don't have any problem cashing that check. But be careful because insurance companies are sneaky.
2: Right.
1: They're not your friend. They don't care about you. You're just an electronic number on a claim file somewhere. Mm-hmm. They can lie, cheat, and steal. They're going to. But if that check just came as a gesture of goodwill with no restrictions in the memo line and no release required, you can cash the check and you still have a claim. With respect to whether they'll still take you to court, depends on how much you're asking for and what your injury. They're not going to believe you're hurt as badly as you are. Most likely, when you've been rear-ended at a dead stop by a semi, they're going to get that case resolved short of court.
0: Okay. All right. He's the attorney who knows all. He's here every Thursday. If you didn't get in today, we'll get you first on the list next week. So you can always send your question anytime you have it at TJ Amanda Show on Facebook and Instagram. Thank you, Noble.
1: Thanks for having me.
0: Noble McIntyre from McIntyre Law, KJ104.
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2: All right, working towards the end of the week on this Thursday.
3: If you don't exactly love the chalky, pasty flavor or feel of protein powder in your smoothie, I saw an alternative that has the same effect. I'll tell you what it is. 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Might be something you like. Maybe not.

0: Oklahoma's number one hit music station, KJ103. I'm excited. We have Dwayne The Rock Johnson today.
1: Nice.
0: I think he is one of the most loved people on the planet. Don't you agree?
1: I agree with you.
0: I think that, like, if you look at all of his films and what he's done, he just, people love him. And he seems like a very kind guy. Actually, he is a kind guy. Mm-hmm. But when he was at the D23 Legends Award, which I was hosting, Emily Blunt helped introduce him. And she said he's so kind and so filthy. So I want to know, what is she talking about? That he's filthy. Is that a filthy sense of humor, maybe?
2: People love him also because he is so, I mean, at least this is what comes off, very, very normal. Do you guys remember that birthday party he threw for his little girl? And it was like paper plates and plastic.
1: Like not over the top.
2: And you're seeing all these other people throwing like their little kids' birthdays with like giant balloon arches and like all these like crazy catering and stuff. And his was just like totally normal.
0: The celebrities. Yeah, he did it like a normal person.
2: Yeah.
0: So that's coming up, and it's Tubbs' birthday. Happy birthday to our engineer, Jeff Tubbs.
1: Oh my goodness. We've been blessed by your birth.
2: Love you, Tubbs.
0: Always bringing it. And bringing that calm sense of engineering.
1: Oh, you could not live your life without Tubbs.
2: No, you'd be so
0: lost. AI didn't intimidate Jeff Tubbs, did it? New sir.
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1: Do you drink protein shakes, protein powder?
0: I do. 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
1: So if you don't like the taste or texture of protein powder, I happen to not mind it, but I like things that taste bad, and I can get by it.
2: They can be a little chalky sometimes.
1: They can be. You're right. With some people's stomach, like whey protein doesn't work for me.
2: Same.
1: I got issues in my stomach for that. They say try this. Tofu.
2: Ooh.
1: Tofu. 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It doesn't have a lot of taste. It's a texture thing. But it can make your smoothies creamy and filling. I don't think I'd try it.
2: I'm out.
3: What? I would try that. I love tofu.
2: You do?
3: I do. We have it at least like a couple times a month in our house. Like a staple.
1: You have to fry it, sauce it.
3: We treat it like steaks, and we'll put like the soyaki sauce from Trader Joe's.
1: You sauce it up.
3: And then you cook it on the pan, and it's like a steak essentially. And then we eat it with like broccoli or rice.
2: Either.
1: Yeah. Then try this in your smoothie. Report back. I just want to share it because I saw it. All right. Here's the quote today. When the wrong doors close, stop knocking. The right ones don't require begging.
2: Ooh.
1: There you go.
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Jonas Brothers' new movie Camp Rock 3 just landed on Disney Plus earlier this month, wrapping the story trilogy. The sum total of all three movies adds up to a lot of time spent on the set shooting the movies, but Nick still managed to pinpoint his favorite Camp Rock memory, and it's a moment that wasn't supposed to happen. That wasn't even in the script. And to top it all off, Nick almost refused to shoot. What is it? 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
2: 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Oklahoma City. How about this dude who is an AI fake? Basically, he's pretending to be AI, but it's a human being answering all the questions. And people are talking about this guy. 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
1: So we're all talking about AI and where it's going to go and what's going to happen. And that's a non-human giving you human responses. Now there's a dude that is actually an AI fake.
2: Yeah.
1: It kind of looks like it's AI, but it's a human being at the other end just answering all your questions and drawing pictures.
2: How weird is that, right?
1: So this is happening in San Francisco. Average individual, AI, an average individual.
2: Yeah, this guy named Tucker J. Bryant spent $6,000 on a billboard, and he called it Chat TJB. And the fine print at the very bottom says AI stands for average individual. So every time somebody send a prompt, it was him answering every single time. And for what reason? Just for fun?
1: Like, is he getting paid to do it? Is there a subscription
2: He paid to do it.
1: He paid $6,000 for a billboard and he's doing it. It's so fascinating to me to think about this. We've gone full circle now because somebody created AI to imitate humans. And now he's a human imitating AI.
2: Right.
1: His signature should be just the delay in which it takes to come up with the information. Like, it's just old school. You ask him a question. He has to do all the research. He'll get back to you. It's like, it's the latency. I'll get back to you on that.
2: Right.
1: Handwritten picture in the meantime.
2: And if you ask it to generate an image, that's what he does. He draws it by hand.
1: I don't think this has a future.
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1: All right. Halloween Horror Nights back at Universal, but some of it with the lights on. You can see everything.
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1: So guests can soon tour Universal's Halloween Horror Nights haunted houses with the lights on. What do you have for us, Sissany? That's the headline.
2: Specifically, these are the mazes. It's Sinners and it's Quinceañera, like Quinceañera, but Quinceañera.
3: Oh,
1: yeah.
2: Music by Slash. The tour is an add-on experience. So not only are you touring it with the lights on, but you got to pay extra money on top of the ticket that you already paid to get into Universal Studios Halloween Horror Nights to go through these two mazes with the lights on. They're saying that it's a behind-the-scenes experience. So it also, like, if you don't like to get jump scared and, like, you know, it's too dark, you don't get to appreciate, like, everything that's in these mazes. So with the lights on, they'll let you take pictures, and it's almost like a backstage tour.
1: So the question is, how do you feel about it? I think that they're smart. They're appealing to two audiences, the audience that wants to be afraid and the audience that doesn't. I don't, but I do not want to miss out. So I actually wouldn't mind seeing, and also I think it's very cool to see how the sausage is made. It's like it's like seeing backstage of something that is normally dark and scary. I don't mind it.
2: I think it takes away from the whole reason why we're there. We're there because it's horror nights. Like, I think you want to be scared. You're paying to be scared. I love the thrill of that.
3: I don't like the thrill of that.
1: I don't either, but I still don't want to be left out.
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2: Let's go, Olivia. 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And before it was even out, he posted on social. He said, I'm just going to get ahead of the comments and let you know I botched it. Here she is, drop dead at five. Olivia. All right.

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1: Check it out. 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
2: So we are gearing up for the Love Island reunion, the USA reunion. It's in a little over a week. But our queen, Leah Kateb from Love Island Season 6, she was on the Not Skinny But Not Fat podcast, and she was spilling all the tea, okay? So before I play you this clip, I want to tell you that they started giving Islanders a drink limit, as in how many they could drink a day, because of issues that they had in the first few seasons of the show. So now they have this drink limit. But listen to what Leah said on this podcast.
3: If you pull him and talk to him, we'll give you two extra glasses of wine.
2: So she confirmed, this was like, I mean, not to get into the weeds, but this is like, they wanted her to talk to Rob because everybody wanted her.
4: Basically, they offered her two drinks to loosen up.
2: No, they offered her two drinks to go talk to him because she was like, I want nothing to do with him, but I want the drinks. Yes. So I always knew this was happening, but hearing it from her, I was like,
5: I always thought they could drink freely.
2: No, I know.
5: The entire time.
2: They cannot. There was crazy things that happened the first few seasons. They were drinking all day. They were chain smoking.
4: But was that the best season?
5: That's what I'm saying.
2: No, it was too messy.
4: You got too sloppy.
2: It was too sloppy. So all now right. they pulled
4: the
2: it in.
4: So discipline drinking makes for a better show.
2: I don't know how. I think it's only two drinks.
5: Boring.
4: Well, I can say that, you know, a judge that I met on the American Idol set, no limit. No limit to that judge.
5: Really?
4: No limit. I'm just, you pick.
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2: Chris with you. Thanks for having us on. I don't know anybody that doesn't want to hug the guy or spend time with the guy. He is that guy. Dwayne The Rock Johnson on with us in a second.

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1: Seacrest here. Dwayne The Rock Johnson is here. Dwayne Johnson. Let's just call him Dwayne Johnson.
2: Welcome.
1: Here he is.
3: Hey. Thank you, fam. I appreciate you having me on.
1: I saw you on Sunday as we did the D23 Legend Award. Congratulations on that.
3: Thank you, brother. It was great to see you, too. It's been a minute.
1: You had such a remarkable acceptance speech, and it's really a philosophy. I subscribe to it. I like it. I believe in it.
3: Trends will come and go, and algorithms will do what they do. But being kind and being good to people, and I heard this quote when I was 15, and I'll never forget it, is it's nice to be important, but it's more important to be nice. And I mean that from my heart.
2: Wow.
1: It's true. It's true. And just by doing that and living that way, you feel better about yourself. People feel better about themselves. Tell me, how is it that you subscribe to that day in and day out?
3: Well, I heard that quote when I was 15, and I, you know, at 15, I was still getting arrested and in trouble, but I do remember that feeling of, wow, if I am important one day, and whatever that means, it's just sort of a reminder to be nice and kind. Today, whether it's our younger generation and our young folks out there, or even just us as not young folks, or me, the age of a Tyrannosaurus Rex, you still have to, that idea of treating people good and being kind to them, that's the kind of stuff that never goes out of style.
1: Dwayne Johnson with us. Let's take a quick break. We're coming back. Got to talk about Moana, Voices Across the Ocean, and a little album that he and his wife put out.
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0: feel good. Don't you feel good now? Don't you feel like having a better day? That's Dwayne Johnson there singing. The album is Voices Across the Ocean, obviously inspired by Moana. So tell me about this, Dwayne.
1: The idea of this album, my wife and I, it was actually her idea, Lauren, and she comes from a musical background. She's an amazing writer and singer. And she, a couple of years ago, I think the first Moana, she thought, what if you guys did an adjacent album that was inspired by Moana? And the Moana came, and then we started thinking about it for Moana 2. And then we realized, hey, the best opportunity here is let's create this album that's an inspired by album and deliver it over the summer now after live action Moana has come out. And I am a lucky one to be on this album, but there's so many beautiful songs on this album and I can't wait for people to hear it.
0: Love you, buddy. Thanks again for coming back.
1: Love you too. Love you guys. Bye-bye.
0: Dwayne Johnson, everybody.
1: Bye, guys.
0: Moana, Voices Across the Ocean. Go listen to that. It's out.
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1: That is going to do it for us. 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
1: And Raymond is on the second date update tomorrow.
0: You have no idea what's about to happen.
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0: Okay.
1: Well, that's nice of them. Thank you.
0: Yeah, we love your coworkers. Okay, we'll figure it out. Second date update tomorrow morning, 720, KJ103.
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0: 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Let me know what it is, all right? Bruno Mars got the Kid Laroi and Kalani's new song coming up, and Ella Langley with Choose in Texas in minutes.
1: 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Leo?
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0: on KJ 103. What's up? It's JJ Ryan. That is Drop Dead. More music on the way. Post Malone coming up. Ariana Grande, Ella Langley, and your song too. Just tap the red talkback mic on that iHeartRadio app while you're listening to let us know what you want to hear next.
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another trip for you to see her. Zara Larsson, BTS, Benson Boone, and more in Vegas. We're going to give you $1,000, too. You want to win? 5 o'clock right here on KJ 103.

Lindsay, thanks for having us on at Deer Creek. It is KJ 103, Oklahoma's number one hit music station. I got Chapel Rowan for you coming up next after Tame Impala, Dracula, the Gen.

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0: We're giving away another trip to Vegas right now on KJ103. 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

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Zara Larson going to be there doing this song. It is midnight.

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Instagram, it's at JJ Ryan on air. Get your song on here in a little bit, all right? Teddy Swims, Mr. Know-It-All on KJ 103 now.

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And like, shout out to all the first responders, all the construction workers, anyone who has to work outside today, especially those AC people that have to work in the extremely hot attics where the AC is broken. 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

0: Swift on KJ 103. It's JJ Ryan. I knew it. I knew you. More music on the way. Tame Impala coming up. New song called Loser from the Spider-Man soundtrack. Ariana Grande and Stella Lefty. That song Boston that's blowing up. Got that for you too. Hang.
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What's up? It's JJ Ryan. 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It's at JJ Ryan on air. This is Bruno Mars and Risk It All.

0: Pulse on KJ103. What's up? It's JJ Ryan with Zara Larsson, Cat's Eye, and Ella Langley coming up next. Deep in the Twisted
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